0: download your app.
1: I'm the party application rocking just like that.
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0: American Girls. 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
1: 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They were playing Wonderwall. 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Next thing I knew, I'm walking over. 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Said, my dear, you're not the only one. 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That night became 100 days. And I shared all my deepest secrets with you.

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Nights become the start of days, and I've been drinking just to get me through. It's funny how you love someone, and when it's over, said and done, it's almost like you never even knew.

I pull up, like, how you pull up, baby? How you pull up? 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